0: keeping it real, son.
1: That's right.
0: The shining star. You're my shining star, girl.

if you go. I don't mind if you take it slow. I don't mind if you say yes or no. I don't mind at all. I don't care if you live or die. Couldn't care less if you laugh or cry. I don't mind if you crash or fly.